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0: Cruise 103.3 classic hits. So with all the foreign tourists in the United States for the World Cup, a lot of them are reacting to the very American things that are kind of throwing them for a loop. Now, a lot of them are very positive, like the giant portion sizes. People are blown away by American restaurants and taking pictures and going, oh my God, I can't believe you get all this. Apparently, a lot of people want to know why we put so much ice in the drinks. Yeah, nowhere in the world does anyone use as much ice as we do here. They've noted that nobody walks anywhere. Everything is basically geared for people in cars here, especially everything being drive-through. Giant trucks and SUVs everywhere. Why does everyone drive military equipment? One tourist from France was asking. Everyone wants to know about the tipping. Like, why are you being asked to tip for every single thing? Most people, like, when they come to America, are told about the tipping culture. But even if you've lived here, you know that suddenly, recently, everyone wants to be tipped. Huge stores. There was a German tourist who was in Costco, and he was freaking out. Like, it was the most incredible thing he'd seen in his entire life. Basically, a drive-through culture, and the fact that we have air conditioning everywhere, but they love that.
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2: Ventura, the 101 southbound. Your drive's going to be slow and go from just before Seaward Avenue, going all the way through to just before the 126. Other side of the freeway, the 101 northbound is going to be slow in Camarillo from Lewis Road, going all the way through to just before Victoria Avenue. From the Traffic Center, I'm Brian Vance.
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A Scottish account is going viral for trying to explain the difference between American slang and Scottish slang, some of which could get you into trouble if you didn't understand.

0: blue. Cruise 103.3 classic hits. So a Scottish-American travel dictionary has been going viral. It's basically showing you the difference between Scottish slang and American slang, and it's for these Scottish tourists in for the World Cup so they don't get into trouble while they're here. Now, it's not just obviously the soccer football thing. A lot of really different slang, including the word piece, which, like, hey, where can I get a piece? In America, someone might think you mean a gun. In Scotland, a piece is a sandwich. So, yeah, that's a very different kind of thing. Also, another good one is tea. In America, that's just a drink, but it's dinner in Scotland. So they say, I haven't had my tea yet. No, they don't just want a cup of Earl Grey. They want an actual meal. A really common one, and this goes for Brits, too, is pissed, which, of course, in America means you are angry. In Scotland, that means that you are drunk. Though, I guess if you're dealing with a Scottish soccer fan, they probably mean it both ways.
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2: Oxnard, 101 northbound, right after Rose Avenue. We have a crash taking up the left lane there. Your drive is slow and go from Central Avenue. Other side of the freeway, Newberry Park, the 101 southbound. This is right at Rancho Conejo Boulevard. There's cleanup crews from an earlier multi-car crash there on the right shoulder. Your drive is slow from Wendy Drive. From the Traffic Center, I'm Brian Vance.
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1: Oxnard, the 101 northbound. Your drive's going to be slow and go. This is from Rice Avenue to Rose Avenue. After that, it's going to be a smooth drive going all the way into the Ventura area. Other side of the freeway, the 101 southbound, watch out for delays. This is from Seaward Avenue all the way through to the 126. After that, it's going to be a smooth drive all the way towards Thousand Oaks. From the Traffic Center, I'm Brian Vance.
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Happy Friday, kiddos. Now, a lot of people have the day off because it's a federal holiday, Juneteenth holiday. Did I get it off? No, I did not. Am I a disgruntled and angry employee right now for not getting off work? 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

0: 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Night Train here. Friday. Oh, don't know if you know this. Coming up this Sunday. Father's Day. Oh, my God. Why didn't somebody tell me sooner? Yeah, it's Father's Day. It's Sunday. Going to call my dad, Big Dave. Happy Father's Day, Big Dave. 116 years ago today, 1910, Father's Day was celebrated for the first time in Spokane, Washington. Why of all places there? Don't know. Just the way it is. 92 years ago today, 1934, for some reason, the Federal Communications Commission was created. Still don't know why. They wear the crap. Spoken from somebody in the industry, just saying. 84 years ago today, 1942, Marilyn Monroe married her first husband, Jim Doherty. They divorced, paving the way for her to marry Joe DiMaggio and Arthur Miller. And let's not forget, JFK's side hustle. A little something going on up in there. This is bad news here. 73 years ago, 1953, Julius and Ethel Rosenberg were convicted of conspiring to pass U.S. atomic secrets to the Soviet Union and were executed in New York. Here's the problem. Unfortunately, it turned out that the main witness against the Rosenbergs had lied. Julius was indeed a spy, but he gave no secrets to the Soviet Union of any consequence, and Ethel did nothing wrong. Sorry about frying you in the electric chair. Apologize for that. Yeah, it's a little too late, but we were real sorry. 48 years ago today, 1978, the cartoon cat debuted in 41 U.S. newspapers. I'm talking about Garfield. And do you miss the days of the funny papers? I really, truly do. I loved reading the funny papers. Sports related, 42 years ago today, 1984, the Chicago Bulls picked Michael Jordan from North Carolina as the third NBA pick. Hakeem Olajuwon went first, which was a good choice. Sam Bowie from my beloved state, University of Kentucky. Sam Bowie from Kentucky was chosen second, and then Michael Jordan. That's a good return on your investment right there. That Jordan thing kind of worked out.
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2: Today is Juneteenth, and the 35th annual Juneteenth Freedom Day celebration is scheduled for 10 a.m. to 6 p.m. this weekend, Saturday, June 20th, in downtown Oxnard at Plaza Park. There'll be live music and food, and it's all free in honor of National Juneteenth Independence Day. This Sunday marks the official start of summer. Astronomers say the summer solstice will occur at 4:25 a.m. Eastern Sunday morning, when the Earth's axis makes its northernmost tilt toward the sun. On Sunday, the sun will rise at 5:32 a.m. Eastern and won't set until 8:32, making it the longest day of the year. Climate change could be leading to more home runs at Dodger Stadium. For much of the stadium's history, the nighttime marine layer would make it tough for balls to fly. In the past few years, that's changed. The Los Angeles Times quoted a NASA scientist that said the marine layer has generally disappeared in the last several years, which ballpark insiders say makes it a much better home run hitter's park. From the News Center, I'm Trey Alexander.
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2: Still an accident-free, install-free morning. Everything's looking real good on all the major highways. A little bit of slowing there still on the 118 Los Angeles Avenue between the 232 and Rose Avenue. And then a little more slowing there right around Santa Clara. Also, I'm seeing some patchy slowing on the 232 southbound side right around Central Avenue. So just be aware of those areas. From the Traffic Center, I'm Trey Alexander.
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Stop. How's your mom and him? Mom and him good. Night Train here. All right. Today is Friday. It is also Juneteenth. I want to give you a rundown, a little timeline. We're going to do a little in-depth historical timeline on the way right now at Hall & Oates. 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

0: 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Today is Friday. It is the 19th of June. That means it's Juneteenth. I want to give you a little time, a little history lesson here. Because I'm going to be honest with you. I was not really taught a lot about Juneteenth in school. Just wasn't. It's when Major General Gordon Granger arrived in Galveston, Texas and told everybody that slavery had ended. And it took a minute. So here's the timeline. First of all, 1863. The Emancipation Proclamation, Lincoln signs it. April the 9th, 1865, Lee surrenders to Grant. April 14th, 65, John Wilkes Booth shoots and kills Lincoln. Now we go to May. May the 12th, the final battle of the Civil War occurs at Palmetto Ranch in Texas. May the 26th, the Civil War officially ends when Bouvier Buckner of the Army of Trans-Mississippi enters terms of surrender. June the 19th is when Granger arrives in Texas to announce the Civil War is over. Was there still fighting going on between the May and the June the 19th? I'm going to say yeah. They needed text back then. I haven't got the word. I guess we're still fighting. Hang on, I didn't get a text. Imagine that today. It could have stopped a lot sooner. Wait a minute. I got a text. It's over. We can be friends again. Can we? Please? Huh?
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2: Today is Juneteenth, and the 35th annual Juneteenth Freedom Day celebration is scheduled for 10 a.m. to 6 p.m. this weekend, Saturday, June 20th, in downtown Oxnard at Plaza Park. There'll be live music and food, and it's all free in honor of National Juneteenth Independence Day. This Sunday marks the official start of summer. Astronomers say the summer solstice will occur at 4:25 a.m. Eastern Sunday morning, when the Earth's axis makes its northernmost tilt toward the sun. On Sunday, the sun will rise at 5:32 a.m. Eastern and won't set until 8:32, making it the longest day of the year. Climate change could be leading to more home runs at Dodger Stadium. For much of the stadium's history, the nighttime marine layer would make it tough for balls to fly. In the past few years, that's changed. The Los Angeles Times quoted a NASA scientist that said the marine layer has generally disappeared in the last several years, which ballpark insiders say makes it a much better home run hitter's park. From the News Center, I'm Trey Alexander.
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1: Classic Hits, Cruise 103.3, with traffic for the 805.
2: In Ventura, still working on this crash on the southbound side of the 101 on the on-ramp from Johnson Drive. It is an injury crash, and it looks like they've got the on-ramp completely blocked now. A tow truck is on the way, so that should get cleared up here pretty soon. Outside of that, the roadways are pretty much wide open. You can tell it's a holiday weekend. Everything's pretty quiet and nice. No issues on the 126 in both directions. Looks great. So's the 33 in both directions. From the Traffic Center, I'm Trey Alexander.
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8: A better life with Dr. Sanjay Gupta.
9: Slowly but surely, AI is seeping its way into every corner of our lives. One area perhaps I didn't expect is diet advice. A new study out of Turkey found that chatbots are recommending to teen boys and girls that they restrict their daily calories to dangerously low levels and eat a balance of nutrients that are kind of out of whack. Remember, teenagers are growing, one pediatrician told us. If they aren't getting enough nutrition, it can really stunt their growth on a number of levels. And in extreme cases, it can lead to significant health consequences. Large language models, LLMs, they are designed to agree with you. So if you're looking to lose weight, they're going to push you pretty hard in that direction. They also sometimes don't know how to tell the difference between good information and bad information. And you know who does? Your doctor. I'm Dr. Sanjay Gupta, helping you live a better life.
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Night Train here. Coming up is Father's Day is Sunday. Yeah. Have you ever had one of those, as a father, have you had one of those with your kids, don't tell mom moments? We will share some don't tell mom moments on the way. Right now, it is Blondie.

0: 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Night Train here. Don't tell mom moments in honor of Father's Day being this Sunday. Thought these were some good ones. While building an outdoor play set with my five-year-old, I drilled a screw completely through the board and into my shoe, barely stopping before it just broke skin. I dropped a string of profanity right in front of my five-year-old. We are swearing a secret to this day. Yeah, he's almost screwed himself. That's upset. A dad confronted his 11-year-old daughter over a plastic bag with plastic dried material he found in her desk. It was just catnip. The dad and daughter agreed that serious talk would remain between them. From a kid, I was with my dad and we thought it was a good idea to start a small fire on our wooden porch. We thought we could put it out. We thought we had put it out, but the wind must have kicked up. Because we came outside the next day and there was a giant hole burned into the porch. My dad just told me, hey, don't tell your mom. I'll get it fixed. That totally sounds like something I would do.
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2: Today is Juneteenth, and the 35th annual Juneteenth Freedom Day celebration is scheduled for 10 a.m. to 6 p.m. this weekend, Saturday, June 20th, in downtown Oxnard at Plaza Park. There'll be live music and food, and it's all free in honor of National Juneteenth Independence Day. Weight loss GLP-1 drugs are being linked to a decrease in violent behavior. A new study out of Rutgers University found that people taking GLP-1 medication were less prone to impulsive behavior and violence. One factor could be the reduction in alcohol consumption seen amongst GLP-1 users. Movie theaters should be packed. Toy Story 5 opens this weekend and is expected to make around $140 million in its first weekend at U.S. theaters and $275 million in its first weekend worldwide. In sports, the Dodgers are home to take on the Orioles this evening, game time 7:10, and you can listen to all the Dodger games on Ventura County's home for the Los Angeles Dodgers, Groovy 106.3. From the News Center, I'm Trey Alexander.
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2: Well, some good news finally on that crash in Ventura on the southbound side of the 101 at the on-ramp from Johnson Drive. It has now been cleared and the on-ramp is wide open. A little bit of slowing now on the southbound side, starting to show up between Evans and San Ysidro. That looks like it's going to set you back about an extra 5 minutes on your commute up to Santa Barbara. Nothing major there. From the Traffic Center, I'm Trey Alexander.
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0: 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More of those don't tell mom moments. A kid said his dad let him up on the roof when they were putting new shingles on. He was only about 4 at the time, and the mom would not have approved. From a father, I took both of my kids at the age of 13 and showed them how to drive. We enjoyed the time. Don't tell your mom. I would do this one. Quite honestly, I may have done this one. From a kid, my parents helped me out with rent during college. My mom usually sent a check, but my dad did it once and botched my name. He wrote Alicia instead of Alyssa. So it wasn't just a spelling. He changed the whole name. Didn't notice it until I went to the bank and the teller had to call to confirm. My dad answered and literally said the words, "Don't tell your mother about this." I know you're my kid, but what's your name again?
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2: Today is Juneteenth, and the 35th annual Juneteenth Freedom Day celebration is scheduled for 10 a.m. to 6 p.m. this weekend, Saturday, June 20th, in downtown Oxnard at Plaza Park. There'll be live music and food, and it's all free in honor of National Juneteenth Independence Day. Weight loss GLP-1 drugs are being linked to a decrease in violent behavior. A new study out of Rutgers University found that people taking GLP-1 medication were less prone to impulsive behavior and violence. One factor could be the reduction in alcohol consumption seen amongst GLP-1 users. Movie theaters should be packed. Toy Story 5 opens this weekend and is expected to make around $140 million in its first weekend at U.S. theaters and $275 million in its first weekend worldwide. In sports, the Dodgers are home to take on the Orioles this evening, game time 7:10, and you can listen to all the Dodger games on Ventura County's home for the Los Angeles Dodgers, Groovy 106.3. From the News Center, I'm Trey Alexander.
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2: In Ventura, got that crash that was on the southbound side of the 101 at Johnson Drive. That's all cleared up. But I do have a conked out vehicle on the 23 southbound off-ramp to Tierra Rajada. It looks like it's a stalled out van. The off-ramp is partially blocked, so be aware as you approach that area. Rest of the roadway is looking good. If you're driving up to Santa Barbara on the 101 from Ventura, you have no problems whatsoever. No slowing, really. It's going to take you about 30 minutes to get up there. From the Traffic Center, I'm Trey Alexander.
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0: 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Father's Day is this Sunday. Have you got Dad anything yet? Dad is a last-minute shopper kind of a holiday. Mom, you plan for weeks. God, what do we need to get her? What do we need to get her? Dad, we don't care. Nobody cares about Dad. Nobody. Maybe Dad would want to go to the circus. 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Going in now through Monday, the 22nd. Text the word Circus right now to 805-283-2800. That's Circus to 805-283-2800. 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All those details and info, cruise1033.com.
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2: Today is Juneteenth, and the 35th annual Juneteenth Freedom Day celebration is scheduled for 10 a.m. to 6 p.m. this weekend, Saturday, June 20th, in downtown Oxnard at Plaza Park. There'll be live music and food, and it's all free in honor of National Juneteenth Independence Day. This Sunday marks the official start of summer. Astronomers say the summer solstice will occur at 4:25 a.m. Eastern Sunday morning, when the Earth's axis makes its northernmost tilt toward the sun. On Sunday, the sun will rise at an early 5:32 a.m. Eastern time and won't set until 8:32 p.m., making it the longest day of the year. In sports, the Dodgers are home to take on the Orioles this evening, game time 7:10. 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
2: In Moore Park on the 23 southbound off-ramp to Tierra Rajada, they were able to clear that stalled-out van that was blocking the off-ramp. Now the off-ramp is open. Got a crash in Oxnard on Oxnard Boulevard northbound at Pleasant Valley. It could be an overturned vehicle. It is over to the right shoulder. Emergency crews are on the scene. Rest of the roadways are in great shape. The 33 now is pretty clear. There was some slowing there on the southbound side right in Casita Springs, but that is now clear.
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0: 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Night Train here. Pat your mom and mom and good. All right, Night Train here. And we have another sweet deal going on sale here coming up in the 9 o'clock hour. Half price sweet deal to the Flying Spoon Cafe. 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I want to do that. It's a true destination restaurant that combines great food, casual hospitality, and one-of-a-kind aviation atmosphere. The Flying Spoon Historic San Pablo Airport. Well, you're going to spend $25. 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
2: Today is Juneteenth, and the 35th annual Juneteenth Freedom Day celebration is scheduled for 10 a.m. to 6 p.m. this weekend, Saturday, June 20th, in downtown Oxnard at Plaza Park. There'll be live music and food, and it's all free in honor of National Juneteenth Independence Day. This Sunday marks the official start of summer. Astronomers say the summer solstice will occur at 4:25 a.m. Eastern Sunday morning, when the Earth's axis makes its northernmost tilt toward the sun. On Sunday, the sun will rise at an early 5:32 a.m. Eastern time and won't set until 8:32 p.m., making it the longest day of the year. In sports, the Dodgers are home to take on the Orioles this evening, game time 7:10. 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From the News Center, I'm Trey Alexander.
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2: Traffic moving along nicely this morning. No accidents or stalls to slow you down. Little bit of slowing still in Satakoi between the 126 and Telephone heading east and west, just in that little section there. Rest of the roadway is pretty nice. The 126 is in great shape in both directions. If you're heading up to Santa Barbara from Ventura on the 101 North, no issues there. A little bit of slowing as you approach Summerlin, but that's due to some of that Caltrans construction.
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1: If you're heading up to Santa Barbara from Ventura on the 101 North, no issues there. A little bit of slowing as you approach Summerlin, but that's due to some of that Caltrans construction.
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0: 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There are people that live and breathe to go to Chick-fil-A. I'm not one of those people. I have gone, and the customer service is amazing. There's no debate on that. Can I have some extra stuff? My pleasure. I didn't know everybody got that. I was like, I felt special. According to the American Customer Satisfaction Index, though, Jersey Mike's is now the highest-rated quick-service restaurant in America. The sandwich chain scored an 84 out of 100, edging out Chick-fil-A by a single point. Chick-fil-A didn't own that. More than a decade, they've been number one. The company also added more than 200 new locations, so that helped out, too. Jimmy John's and Panda Express were right behind at 3 and 4. The top 5 burger spots, Burger King, Culver's, Sonic, Wendy's, Five Guys. No Golden Arches in there, right? Top 5 chicken spots, Chick-fil-A, KFC, Raising Cane's, Wingstop, Popeyes. God. Yeah, oh, God, yeah. I love these Popeyes. I love
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14: 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Even though you walk every day, Dana does say you can make small adjustments to immediately improve your walking mechanics. 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Allow your arms to swing naturally in coordination with your legs. 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

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Another chance for you to win a $50 gift card to La Samita coming up

0: Cruise 103.3 with Kelly Cox. So glad to be with you and looking forward to the weekend. I hope there's something great on your plate for this Father's Day weekend, whether it's celebrating dad or not. So many events going on. Father's Day isn't the only thing. I know there are still lots of grads out there graduating, and FIFA World Cup watch parties all over the place, including some events. Sunday, another match at SoFi Stadium in L.A. 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The Region 2 Arabian Horse Show is going on all weekend at Earl Warren Showgrounds in Santa Barbara.
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11: If you're caring for an aging parent, you may feel quite often that you're alone in what you're doing. But you're not, not by a long shot. According to a new report by the Pew Research Center, 10% of U.S. adults are caring for a parent over age 65. Millions more are caring for a spouse or partner 65 or older. Beyond the sheer numbers, this report, perhaps unsurprisingly, found a major difference in caregiver well-being between men and women. One psychologist we spoke to suggested thinking 5 years in the future and imagining where you are right now. Will you be glad you took something on, or regretful that you didn't? You also need to cut yourself some slack, he said, especially women. Don't try to shoulder all of the burden by yourself. You might need to ask for help before you burn out. You'll be so glad you did. I'm Dr. Sanjay Gupta, helping you live a better life.
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He's playing in Slovakia tomorrow and Czech Republic on Sunday. And those are, yes, they're now two different countries.

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Kelly Cox here, and on my show this hour, I have music coming up from Steve Miller Band, Tina Turner, and right now, Eddie Money.

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Coke. Madonna teamed up with Sabrina Carpenter again for Bring Your Love music video. The lead single for Madonna's new album, Confessions 2, coming out. And Tommy Two Tone now on Cruise 103.3.

0: Cruise 103.3 with Kelly Cox, and the weekend is fast approaching. For some of you, it's already here. Hey, I have a few hours to go before I'm off, but yeah, I'm making loads of plans. I wanted to see Kenny Wayne Shepherd, but turns out I'm not going to make it. However, he is playing on Father's Day at Oxnard Performing Arts Center. And Father's Day weekend is brought to you by La Samita Nursery and Gift Shop in Santa Barbara here at Cruise 103.3. A little bit later, I'll be giving you a chance to win a $50 gift card to La Samita.
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11: You ever wake up in the middle of the night or maybe first thing in the morning and notice drool on your pillow? Unless you're sleeping next to someone who hasn't already seen all your good, bad, and ugly, it's probably not that big a deal and not anything to worry about unless it's something that just started happening recently. When people drool at night, it's often because of a stuffy nose, acid reflux, or being a mouth breather. People who sleep on their stomach or side are more likely to drool than someone who sleeps on their back. But in some cases, drooling at night can be a warning sign of something more serious, like dental issues, sleep apnea, or even early symptoms of Parkinson's disease. If you're at all concerned about this, the best place to start is with an ENT doctor, an ears, nose, and throat doctor. They can recommend a sleep study to possibly get some answers. I'm Dr. Sanjay Gupta, helping you live a better life.
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1: 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Happy Juneteenth. 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

0: Cruise 103.3 with Kelly Cox. Thanks for listening, as always. We really appreciate it. And hey, it could get you some circus tickets right now if you're in the right place at the right time, which would be not driving, because I'm going to ask you to text to win a family four-pack of tickets to Circus Vargas. 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
18: 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But are they safe? And do they really work? Well, first, let's talk about actual magnesium. That's an essential mineral that is needed for more than 300 different processes in the body, according to one dietitian. And most people get enough of it simply from the foods they eat. Now, if you're not getting enough, there are a few different types of supplements you can try. 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Now, when it comes to the science, we looked into this, and I gotta say, there's not a lot of strong evidence that magnesium supplements will actually help you sleep. They might help you manage pain, they might help you lower your stress levels, or work to get your muscles to relax. And maybe it's those things then that help you get some better sleep. I'm Dr. Sanjay Gupta, helping you live a better life.
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More World Cup action this weekend. Father's Day at noon. Belgium versus Iran at SoFi Stadium.

0: Tom Petty on Cruise 103.3 with Kelly Cox. Happy Friday. Happy Juneteenth. Holiday weekend, Father's Day weekend, and I don't know if you might be taking Dad to the Dodger game this weekend. The Orioles are in town all weekend long. If not, you can hear all the action on Groovy 106.3, our sister station and your home for the Dodgers in Ventura and Santa Barbara counties. And guess what? 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And the pendant, of course, is courtesy of George Thompson Diamond Company in Camarillo. 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
12: 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And do they really work? Well, first, let's talk about actual magnesium. That's an essential mineral that is needed for more than 300 different processes in the body, according to one dietitian. And most people get enough of it simply from the foods they eat. Now, if you're not getting enough, there are a few different types of supplements you can try. 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Now, when it comes to the science, we looked into this, and I gotta say, there's not a lot of strong evidence that magnesium supplements will actually help you sleep. 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And maybe it's those things then that help you get some better sleep. I'm Dr. Sanjay Gupta, helping you live a better life.
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7: More and more people are using magnesium supplements to help them sleep. 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And do they really work? Well, first, let's talk about actual magnesium. That's an essential mineral that is needed for more than 300 different processes in the body, according to one dietitian. And most people get enough of it simply from the foods they eat. Now, if you're not getting enough, there are a few different types of supplements you can try. But as always, you should talk to your doctor before starting any new medication or supplement, whether it's prescription or over-the-counter. Now, when it comes to the science, we looked into this, and I gotta say, there's not a lot of strong evidence that magnesium supplements will actually help you sleep. 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And maybe it's those things then that help you get some better sleep. I'm Dr. Sanjay Gupta, helping you live a better life.
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0: 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So today is Juneteenth. Only 44% of people actually have off today. So if you are not one of those people and you think that is not fair, well, it's whoever runs the company or corporation you work for. I would suggest a strongly worded email.
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Coming up in just a few minutes, in honor of Father's Day, dads are sharing their Don't Tell Your Mom About This Moments.

0: Cruise 103.3 Classic Hits. So it's an old cliche, if the kid had done something wrong, moms used to say, you just wait till your father gets home. I don't know about you, but in my house, it was almost the other way around. In fact, there's a couple of times specifically that my dad probably should have punished me for something, instead said, you know what, we're just going to not tell your mom about this. Fathers online were sharing their stories. One said, my four-year-old caught me eating ice cream at 3 a.m., so I poured or got him a big bowl and just said, hey, keep this between us. Don't tell your mom. Another kid said, me and my dad thought it was a good idea to start a small fire on our wooden porch. We thought we put it out, but the wind must have kicked up because the next day there was a giant hole burned in the porch. And dad just said, you know, I'll get it fixed. No need to tell your mom. My dad once caught me after I'd, like a week after I'd already gotten in trouble at school for something. My dad caught me skipping school. I was driving the car somewhere, and I literally passed him on the road as he was going somewhere for lunch. I didn't think he could definitely ID me, so I tried to take off as fast as I could. I ended up basically having my dad chase me down in the car until I finally pulled over. And I remember he came over to the car, and he was just like, you know, we're just going to keep this between us today.
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11: A better life with Dr. Sanjay Gupta.
12: Slowly but surely, AI is seeping its way into every corner of our lives. One area perhaps I didn't expect is diet advice. A new study out of Turkey found that chatbots are recommending to teen boys and girls that they restrict their daily calories to dangerously low levels and eat a balance of nutrients that are kind of out of whack. Remember, teenagers are growing, one pediatrician told us. If they aren't getting enough nutrition, it can really stunt their growth on a number of levels. And in extreme cases, it can lead to significant health consequences. Large language models, LLMs, they are designed to agree with you. So if you're looking to lose weight, they're going to push you pretty hard in that direction. They also sometimes don't know how to tell the difference between good information and bad information. And you know who does? Your doctor. I'm Dr. Sanjay Gupta, helping you live a better life.
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I'm Doug DeRocher, trying to get us to the weekend. Coming up, Stevie Wonder, Madonna, and I've got your shot at a great last-minute gift for Father's Day. 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
2: Leaving Thousand Oaks, 101 northbound is going to be slow and go from the 23 going all the way through to Vineyard Avenue. On the other side of the freeway, the 101 southbound, that's going to be slow from Seaward Avenue going all the way through to after Victoria Avenue due to an earlier crash that has been cleared from lanes.
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13: A better life with Dr. Sanjay Gupta.
14: If you're caring for an aging parent, you may feel quite often that you're alone in what you're doing. But you're not, not by a long shot. According to a new report by the Pew Research Center, 10% of U.S. adults are caring for a parent over age 65. Millions more are caring for a spouse or partner 65 or older. Beyond the sheer numbers, this report, perhaps unsurprisingly, found a major difference in caregiver well-being between men and women. One psychologist we spoke to suggested thinking 5 years in the future and imagining where you are right now. Will you be glad you took something on, or regretful that you didn't? You also need to cut yourself some slack, he said, especially women. Don't try to shoulder all of the burden by yourself. You might need to ask for help before you burn out. You'll be so glad you did. I'm Dr. Sanjay Gupta, helping you live a better life.
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17: 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He's got socks. Give him a gift that really rocks. Treat your dad to a $5,000 basement barbecue or backyard upgrade. 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

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Chick-fil-A has been dethroned as the top-rated fast food spot for the first time in 11 years by Jersey Mike's. Honestly, those are the only two fast food places that I would say almost always get it right.

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There's a viral video of a woman in New York who was being a real-life hero by giving CPR to a man who had collapsed on the subway platform. But when he came to, he leaned in and tried to kiss her. It'd be a funny scene from a 90s or early 2000s comedy. In 2026, formal charges.

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I'm Doug DeRocher. Rolling through our Friday. Coming up, Kenny Loggins, REM, and your shot at a four-pack of tickets to Circus Vargas for Cruise 103.3.

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All right, our sweet deal is in effect right now this week. 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
1: Camarillo, the 101 northbound is going to be slow and go from Lewis Road going all the way through to just before Vineyard Avenue. On the other side of the freeway, the 101 southbound is going to be slow from Seward Avenue to the 126. And then after that, it's going to be slow from Victoria Avenue all the way through to Del Norte Boulevard. From the Traffic Center, I'm Brian Vance.
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